0: Now the Environment Canada weather forecast for southwestern Ontario. Cloudy skies this evening across our listening area with a 40% chance of showers and a risk of a thunderstorm. The low tonight 16. Sun and cloud is expected tomorrow afternoon with a 30% chance of showers and highs around 25, feeling like 30. Partly cloudy skies tomorrow night with a 30% chance of showers clearing up overnight and lows around 13. And the forecast for both Sunday and Monday is looking sunny with highs around 26.
1: Hey, I'm Garvey Bailey, in for Tom Power. Welcome to Q. Usually when an actor reaches a certain age, you start to see them in different kinds of roles, maybe less physically challenging. Not so for the award-winning actor Bob Odenkirk. Bob, who you know from Better Call Saul and Saturday Night Live, actually thinks that playing an action hero is exactly what he should be doing in his 60s. In his latest role, a film called Normal, he's running down bad guys and engaging in hand-to-hand combat. Bob Odenkirk is coming up. Plus, when Emily Steinwall needed a sax player on her latest album, she turned to her first teacher in a full circle moment. That story and tune coming up on Q.

0: And I feel, I don't know, I feel like as an artist, I try to be like a vessel. I feel like songs, like they float around like little fairies that, you know, try to manifest and become material through songwriters, right? And I think that's like the fun of being a songwriter. I try to be an open channel.
1: It sounds like you were really open to it in that moment, though, too.
0: I was, yeah. That,
1: you know, if you were going to be a vessel, like, you were just like...
0: I was.
1: Bring it.
0: I was, like, barefoot in Christy Pitts under a tree. Yeah, I was ready.
1: You cannot be more ready than barefoot. I mentioned before that you went to school to study jazz saxophone, of course, and you actually called up an old teacher of yours.
0: I did.
1: Kirk McDonald. Kirk, of course, Canadian jazz legend. Like,
0: yeah.
1: I mean, played with Walter Bishop Jr., Vince Mendoza, got a couple Junos in there. So can you tell me about why you wanted to call up one of your teachers to play on your album?
0: Yes. Well, Kirk was, I love Kirk.
1: Yeah.
0: He's an amazing artist, an amazing person. And he was my mentor for 5-6 years. Like, Kirk is he's a very prolific player.
1: Yeah.
0: But he's also, and perhaps lesser known, a very prolific educator.

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2: I'm Paul Hunter. Germany's far-right party, AfD, is polling high in the country's upcoming state election this weekend. We'll talk about why the far-right movement is on the rise in Europe and what it means for democracy. That's coming up on the current review.

Now the Environment Canada weather forecast for southwestern Ontario. Cloudy skies this evening across our listening area with a 40% chance of showers and a risk of a thunderstorm. The low tonight 16. Sun and cloud is expected tomorrow afternoon with a 30% chance of showers and highs around 25, feeling like 30. Partly cloudy skies tomorrow night with a 30% chance of showers clearing up overnight and lows around 13. And the forecast for both Sunday and Monday is looking sunny with highs around 26.

0: Now the Environment Canada weather forecast for southwestern Ontario. Cloudy skies this evening across our listening area with a 40% chance of showers and a risk of a thunderstorm. The low tonight 16. Sun and cloud is expected tomorrow afternoon with a 30% chance of showers and highs around 25, feeling like 30. Partly cloudy skies tomorrow night with a 30% chance of showers clearing up overnight and lows around 13. And the forecast for both Sunday and Monday is looking sunny with highs around 26.
1: Hello, I'm Neil Kirksall.
2: Good evening, I'm Chris Howden. This is As It Happens, the Midnight Edition. Tonight.
1: The verdict is no verdict at all. The judge in Lindsay Clancy's murder trial declares a mistrial because the jurors could not reach a unanimous verdict. A criminal defense lawyer tells us he's never seen a day in court quite like this.
2: Past dues. It's been 66 years since the Sharpeville massacre in South Africa when police officers killed dozens of protesters, and our guest says far too many people are still waiting for proper compensation.
1: Underground phenomenon. Emergency workers in Nepal rescued two people who had been trapped in a tunnel for 9 days after the floods. A local politician tells us about the astonishing moment they emerged.
2: Near and dear. Catalina Island has a controversial plan to cull its deer population in the name of restoring native plants. A member of the local Nature Conservancy assures us they have exhausted all other options.
1: Driven to the most impressive distractions from the team that brought us the best small town, the best lake, and symbol in British Columbia.

0: In March 1960, a crowd of men, women, and children gathered outside a police station in the South African township of Sharpeville, south of Johannesburg. They had come to protest the apartheid government's pass laws, rules requiring non-white South Africans to carry documents, dictating where they could and could not go, depending on racial classification imposed by the state. And then the police opened fire. The official record at the time put the death toll at 69 people, with 180 injured. Subsequent research suggests the actual numbers were much worse. Now, more than 66 years later, survivors of that massacre and their families have launched a bid to overturn a law that has prevented them from seeking compensation from the state. Vincent Tamai is working as a community liaison between the survivors and their lawyers. We reached Mr. Tamai in Sharpeville.
1: Vincent, what words would you use to describe what happened on March 21st, 1960?
2: Yes, very atrocious and very inhuman. We still don't, we still haven't asked yet come to terms with what has happened.
1: You had family members who were there that day, neighbors as well. You've interviewed survivors. Is there, I mean, there must be so many stories that are difficult to hear as they tried to tell you them, but is there one that really stays with you after all of those conversations?
2: Other than what my grandfather would normally say, this is what I've heard from our neighbors. We will not forget. Yes, we may forgive, but forgetting, we will not forget.
1: What did your grandfather tell you?
2: My grandma told me that those people who did that were not humans. I grew up trying to understand what he meant, because from what I saw, I would normally see

0: Maloney has barely made any major policy changes.
1: This is why in the end, after 4 years, we might say that Meloni is a great political manager, but not a great reformer.
0: On the international stage, she's been cautious too, he says. She's built close ties with centrist European leaders, while relations with her once close ally in the White House have cooled.
2: We had a bad relationship, but it became a little bad.

0: Tron mi dedo.
1: A cow stepped on his left foot during a shift, cutting his big toe, and he didn't get it treated immediately. For 2 days, he kept working in sweaty rubber boots, walking through mud and manure. And when he finally made it to the hospital, he says his toe was just too infected.
0: Se me infectó. Y ya cuando fui al hospital, ya no pudieron hacer nada.
1: So,

0: happy about that.
1: The Hermiston developers say the site has been identified following a detailed assessment of planning, environmental, transport, connectivity and energy considerations. Scotland has no hyperscale data centres yet, but firms planning them like it here because the weather makes cooling the servers easier. Scotland also has vast renewable energy reserves, but most of the planned sites have attracted protests.

0: That was Inside Europe from DW Radio in Germany. This is CBC Radio 1. The news is next.
1: My name is Siaya.

Gray. He's a New York State Assemblyman who represents the area we visited. We wanted to talk to him about the effects of this trade war and what he thinks of the Trump administration's numerous complaints about Canada. He was out of town when we visited, so we caught up with him later in the week.

18. And then for Sunday, a mix of sun and cloud, high of 26, feeling like 31. And then sun come Monday and a high of 26 as well. For Sarnia, Lambton, clearing, high of 25 degrees, feeling like 30. Clear overnight, dropping down to 13. And then partly cloudy on Sunday, a high of 25.

over our big, beautiful province and beyond, coming up inside the next 54 minutes, right here on In the Key of C. And I should have mentioned that while there are a lot of work songs in the show, there are some that present a, shall we say, less than a happy argument about working. Like this one, for instance, from Shred Kelly, "I Hate Work."

there was a kind of digital sanctions, not clearly carried out within a UN process, but because the US was upset about the way that certain human rights cases were being discussed at the criminal court. So this has actually happened. We've seen what you just described in practice, what you called the weaponizing of data or data storage. So this that is a real sobering moment.

0: for emotional regulation in young people and specifically in kids?
1: So, you know, emotional regulation is a skill that has to be learned, just like everything, just like any other skill. And some people are naturally born better at it than others, and other people are born with bigger emotions to manage. There's a familial

0: And now the weather forecast for Windsor, Essex and Chatham Kent. Clearing overnight with fog expected to roll in, light winds and a low of 13 degrees. Tomorrow, a mix of sun and cloud. That fog clearing by the morning, a high of 26, humidex of 31. In Sarnia Lambton, clear conditions continuing overnight with winds becoming light, dropping to a low of 13. And for Sunday, more sun is in store, going up to a high of 25, 31 with the humidex, and a high UV index of 7.
1: On Windsor Morning Tuesday, it'll be the first day of school, and the heads of the local public and Catholic school boards will join us to talk about how they're responding to all the changes coming down from the Ministry of Education. We will also get an update on the tornadoes that hit Windsor, Essex, and coming out of Labor Day weekend, we'll look at what is on the mind of the labor movement. 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
2: My name is Siaya, and I live in the most beautiful place on earth. 7 months ago, I blew up my life, and a lot has shifted since then. 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
7: Welcome to Laugh Out Loud in the Summer. I'm your host, Ali Hassan. This is the last episode of our summer series, but summer's not over. Hold on to this weekend. Do a road trip. Embrace the cottage. Go camping. Even if it's in a stranger's backyard, hold on to this weekend. You might be able to tell I'm not ready for this all to end just yet. Now, however you mark the long weekend, we've got some great comedy to keep you company. Now, this first set does deal with peanut allergies. I have a daughter with one of those. I have friends whose kids have very serious versions of that allergy. But the set is not insensitive or mean-spirited. And in fact, on this show, we go out of our way not to present comedy like that. So I hope you enjoy it. This performer's TV comedy specials have aired on CTV, CBC, HBO, and he's the first Canadian winner of the illustrious Seattle International Comedy Competition. Here is Damon Schrider.
8: So, Damon, here from Vancouver, drove up. They said, hey, there's a budget for travel. And then I got the budget and I said,

name with the house. You didn't even name all of them. You're like, oh, that one's lucky and that one, he's just around. Because, like, they only lasted, like, a year or two. Right? Your cat, you get run over by a car, whatever, just disappear. One day you'd be at a friend's house, like, man, I

It's also been used in several flicks and is loved across the board from old folks to little kids. Which is why this remix featuring Anderson .Paak and Mary J. Blige for the Trolls movie, no less, works so well. Here's Parliament with the Atomic Dog World Tour remix.

0: With the lead single from her upcoming album, that was Michelle Indigo Cello featuring Cynthia Erivo with their updated take on the 1987 classic, I Knew You Were Waiting for Me. And that's it for this one. Thanks for hanging out with me and taking this journey through the world of R&B and beyond, right here in Marvin's Room on CBC Music. 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